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1: Ladies, I want you all to stop it right now. Don't just be accepting these wackies. No good. None left.

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A simple truth about the love he brings to me.

0: 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Don't you ever touch my stereo.
1: 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And that's